0: Hi, this is Adele.
1: Und wir spielen auch The Ray Dalton, Go Dead High.
2: I've been rolling on the weekend. I've been dancing from the daylight to the dark. I've been floating

but that changed. And I traveled around the world, think where you living at now. I heard you moved to Austin, got an apartment and settled down. And every once in a while, I start texting, write a paragraph, but then I delete the message. Think about you like a pastime, I could cry you